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6: Hi, it's Bill West. So let's play a little game called What Year Was It? I'll set the scene. Big hair, neon colors, and a brand new cartoon on Saturday morning called The Teenage Mutant Ninja Turtles were taking over toy aisles. On the big screen, Patrick Swayze was teaching us to dance in Dirty Dancing. Meanwhile, Michael Douglas was making greed look glamorous in Wall Street. And in music, oh, it was epic. The charts were ruled by Whitney Houston and I Wanna Dance. So what year was it? Tech fans, here's a fun one. The very first version of The Legend of Zelda hit the U.S., and gamers everywhere were suddenly obsessing with saving Princess Zelda. And in world news, a little thing called the stock market crash, Black Monday, shook Wall Street. So what year was the year of Whitney? It was 1987. Whitney, Wall Street, and a whole lot of Ninja Turtles. What a time to listen to the radio. More classic hits from 1987 and beyond, still to come right here on Classic Hits.
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14: A Better Life with Dr. Sanjay Gupta.
15: People have started using AI for all sorts of things, but I cannot think of an area where the stakes are higher than your health. First of all, I'll tell you this. I know doctors who have cracked some seemingly impossible cases with the help of AI, so it can be a powerful tool. But AI can also hallucinate, provide bad advice, and be just as confident when it does that. If you do decide to plug any personal medical information into one of these chatbots, you should know that while the companies that created them have robust privacy protections in place, they are not bound by HIPAA, like your healthcare provider is. Whatever the advice presented to you, take it with a degree of healthy skepticism. always get a second opinion. And remember, if you ever experience concerning symptoms, skip the AI consult and head straight to the ER. I'm Dr. Sanjay Gupta, helping you live a better life.
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Don't need money. Don't take fame. 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

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It's funny when my best friend talks about her psychology podcast, because then I get like a dissertation, like a voicemail full of what I should be doing. And I was like, how am I now involved in this psychology podcast? 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

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Okay, I have this giant bag of ring-shaped candy that my friend gave me when I got engaged. Huge bag, which is so sweet. I was like, thank you so much. But this is the only thing I have wanted to eat all day. I need to, this isn't good. Okay, I need to calm down with the sugar intake. 96.9.

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4: Hi, it's Bill West. Let's play a game. What year was it? Imagine this. A brand new cartoon family moves into our living rooms, and suddenly everybody's saying, "Cowabunga, dude." Yeah, The Simpsons made its TV debut in this year. Over in the music world, a pop queen was striking a pose. Madonna's Like a Prayer was everywhere. In movies, oh, we're lining up for Batman. Michael Keaton in a cape? Gotham was seriously cool. And tech fans, here's a fun one. The Game Boy launched, and suddenly, handheld gaming was the future. In food, Pepsi unveiled a new product called Crystal Pepsi, because apparently cola needed to be clear. And if you were glued to TV, you probably saw Baywatch hit the beach. And for the first time, slow motion running became a cultural phenomenon. So what year was it? It was 1989. Yes, the year of Batman, Game Boy, and a wall that fell. Keep it here for more from 1989 and beyond. Only on Classic Hits.
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3: A Better Life with Dr. Sanjay Gupta.
4: People have started using AI for all sorts of things, but I cannot think of an area where the stakes are higher than your health. First of all, I'll tell you this. I know doctors who have cracked some seemingly impossible cases with the help of AI, so it can be a powerful tool. But AI can also hallucinate, provide bad advice, and be just as confident when it does that. If you do decide to plug any personal medical information into one of these chatbots, you should know that while the companies that created them have robust privacy protections in place, they are not bound by HIPAA, like your healthcare provider is. Whatever the advice presented to you, take it with a degree of healthy skepticism. Always get a second opinion. And remember, if you ever experience concerning symptoms, skip the AI consult and head straight to the ER. I'm Dr. Sanjay Gupta, helping you live a better life.
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9: Hi, it's Bill West. So let's play a game of what year was it? Picture this, disco ball spinning, bell-bottom swing, and a brand new gadget called the Sony Walkman came out, making music portable for the first time. That's right. People were strapping cassette players to their belts and feeling futuristic. What year was it? Meanwhile, charts were sizzling with Gloria Gaynor belting out I Will Survive, Blondie had Heart of Glass, and My Sharona ruled our airwaves. On the big screen, sci-fi fans met the terrifying alien. And Apocalypse Now had everybody quoting, I love the smell of napalm in the morning. Oh, and Michael Jackson moonwalked into solo stardom with his album Off the Wall, while Pink Floyd built the wall literally brick by psychedelic brick. So what year was it? The year disco danced its last big hurrah, Walkmans changed music forever, and pop culture went bold. Drumroll, please. It was 1979. Keep it here for classic hits from 1979 and beyond.

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6: Hey, it's Bill West. Play a game with me. So what year was this? Picture this. Pac-Man was gobbling dots for the very first time, and suddenly everyone's obsessed with arcade games. Over in Hollywood, little space saga called The Empire Strikes Back was blowing minds. Meanwhile, on your TV, CNN was making its debut because apparently we needed news 24/7. So what year was it? Now let's talk music. This year, the big hit was Blondie with a number one called Call Me. And sports fans, this was the year the U.S. boycotted the Moscow Olympics, but that didn't stop us from cheering on the miracle on ice when Team USA stunned the Soviets in hockey. And here's one more. Post-it notes hit the shelves for the first time in this year. So what year was it? It was 1980, the year that gave us Pac-Man, Blondie, and sticky notes. What a combo. Keep listening for songs from the 80s here on Classic Hits.
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Top of the day, boys and girls. Things I can relate to. Bourbon, food, and music. Bourbon and beyond. The world's largest bourbon, food, and music festival. 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

0: Thursday morning, children. Night train in the house. All right, so are you single? Close. Single person luxuries that people in relationships completely miss out on. Someone on social media asked, what is the single person luxury that people in relationships completely miss out on? And here's some of the better responses. Being able to do absolutely nothing all weekend long without having to explain it to anyone. Sweet Jesus, yes. Being able to binge TV shows without having to wait for another person so you can watch together. Good God, yes. Never having to compromise on decor, style, or colors. Knowing things like things will be exactly where you left them, like the kitchen scissors, for instance. Knowing that a piece of cake you left in the fridge will still be there whenever you want it. Using the bathroom anytime you want. That's what I'm talking about. Full freedom to fart. Ha! God, yeah! Blah. Oh, no, wait a minute. I don't have to apologize to anybody. Whatever. You know what? As I look at this list, these are things I don't think we appreciate enough. I think we should appreciate those more. Setting the temperature at whatever you want it to be. God, yes. Because I'm all about the peak hours. That 3 to 6 thing, I'm not paying it. It might be 127 degrees in my apartment. I don't care. That 3 to 6 window, don't touch. No touchy. No touchy. Leave it alone.
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2: Good Thursday morning. We're up watching traffic, and so far we're not seeing anything out of the ordinary on 26 or on 526. We are watching traffic build, though. All that traffic coming down from Somerville and College Park Road toward North Charleston. And 526, things look to be moving well around the Don Holt. From the injury attorney, Trey Harrell Traffic Center, I'm Sherry Bernardi.
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Classic Hits, it is Thursday morning. Night Train here, like the Night Train in the Morning Facebook page. All right, so I was out last week, hurt. I had a chance to catch up on a lot of TV. Just stumbled upon this list, the most shocking character deaths in TV history. I looked over this list. There's quality in here. There is quality coming up. Hang on. Right now, it's Genesis.

0: It is Thursday morning, Night Train in the house. All right, so I caught up on a lot of TV last week because I was out with being hurt. Still hurt, but I'm sucking it up, Buttercup. Most shocking character death on TV in TV history. What do we got here? Charlie Harper on Two and a Half Men. That was, of course, Charlie Sheen when he was back drinking tiger blood. Glenn from The Walking Dead. Remember that? Was it the bat? Derek Shepherd, Dr. McDreamy on Grey's Anatomy. I didn't think he was going to die. I really didn't. Charmed, Prue Hollowell on Charmed. Shannon Doherty. Apparently she was like a total a-hole to work with on set. And so he's like, fired. Game of Thrones, Sean Bean, Ned Stark. I was like, you know, because that's the first season of Game of Thrones. And we didn't know everybody was going to get killed in gruesome, god-awful ways. We didn't know that. Well, I didn't know that because I didn't read the books because I don't read. Don't judge me. Stop it.
1: Ain't nobody got time for that.
0: But nonetheless, I was like, it's Sean Bean. They're not going to cut his head off. Because he's like a main character, too. And all of a sudden, they're like, God. They cut his head off. I didn't see that coming. Granted, he didn't either.
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3: From the 1250 WTMA Newsroom, I'm Sherry Bernardi. Former Hanahan City Council member Kevin Hedgepeth was in court yesterday where he pleaded not guilty. He's facing more than 20 child sex abuse and trafficking charges. Meanwhile, today, John Badger Thorpe is to be in court. He's charged with exchanging child sexual abuse materials with former magistrate Judge James Gosnell. Looks like there will be no redistricting efforts during the current legislative session in Columbia, but lawmakers still have a lot to do, like settle on a state budget. And Folly Beach continues to try to balance residents, tourists, and short-term rental properties. There's to be a comprehensive review of current guidelines. In sports, Somerville High School girls softball team has once again won the state 5A1 softball title. It's the third title in the past 4 years. From the 1250 WTMA Newsroom, I'm Sherry Bernardi.
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4: Hot and humid in the mid-80s to low 90s with some afternoon thunder showers. Tonight, lingering showers overnight, lows in the lower to middle 70s. Into Friday, mostly cloudy with showers and thunderstorms, temperatures in the mid-80s. I'm ABC News 4 Storm Tracker Meteorologist Fallon Mears on 96.9 Charleston's Classic Hits.
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9: Have you ever noticed that you mostly breathe through one nostril at a time? Even when you're not sick, even when your allergies aren't bothering you. The body actually switches the dominant nostril as frequently as every 2 hours while we're awake. That's according to Adam Taylor, an anatomy professor at Lancaster University in the UK. This alternating cycle is automatic. It's regulated subconsciously by the hypothalamus and the brain, he said. Your body does this to give each nostril a chance to rest and repair, so they don't get too dried out, which could make it easier for pathogens and inflammation to cause damage. Now, Taylor also said, studies suggest the left nostril may be more dominant, and when the right nostril is dominant, the body is in a more alert or even stressed state. Who knew? Pretty fascinating stuff. I'm Dr. Sanjay Gupta, helping you live a better life.
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0: Classic Kiss. It is Thursday morning, Night Train in the house. If I never play that song ever again, I would be happy. Just saying. I'll never drink a pina colada again. I will not. I will not. This seems a bit odd, but seems like everything in the world today is odd. There's a gym in New York which has been running chess boxing events. They combine speed chess and live boxing. There's 11 total rounds. 6 rounds of chess alternating with 5 rounds of boxing, each 3 minutes long. For example, contestants will start with chess, and then when the time expires, the match is paused, the competitors will put on boxing gloves, step into the ring, then after 3 minutes, they return to the game board. That could make the chess game get real ugly. You're over there bleeding out while you're trying to make a chess move. Supposedly, this idea was inspired by some novel in the 90s. Once again, don't read. This is not a stunt at one gym. There are 3 major chess boxing clubs in New York. I don't get it. I mean, you're trying to focus with your brain and then go in there and beat the hell out of somebody. And then go back to focusing again. What if you're the one getting pummeled? I don't think you're going to be really into wanting to compete on the chessboard after so-and-so across the chessboard from you just pummeled you. I don't think that's good. Maybe, you know, I don't know. I don't know. I look like I've done a chess fighting event right now because my face is all banged up. I look like I've competed in this. No, that's not what I've done. Not what happened. But, I mean, if you want to sit there and play chess and then get the bejesus beat out of you, you do you. I got no problem with that. You do you.
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2: Traffic continues to build in the low country this morning, 26-526, and of course those all-important, well-traveled secondary roads like Rivers Avenue. We're not seeing any accidents at this time. ABC News 4's Trooper Bob is out. He's also on the watch for problems. Drive carefully. From the injury attorney, Trey Harrell, Traffic Center, I'm Sherry Bernardi.
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2: We all know how important it is to stay active as we age, especially as we get older. But I've come to realize that for as good as people are about getting their cardio in, a lot of older folks really don't seem to be doing the recommended amount of strength training or even understand why it's so important. It helps you stay functional and therefore independent for as long as possible. Certified strength and conditioning specialist Dana Santis says a great place to start is not with dumbbells or barbells, but with your body weight, which allows you to build strength while also learning how your body moves and where your limitations exist. It also reduces the risk of overwhelming your connective tissue, which adapts more slowly than muscles as we get older. Once you're comfortable, you can dial up that intensity, but do it slowly, do it carefully. I'm Dr. Sanjay Gupta, helping you live a better life.
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Charleston's Classic Hits 96.9, Night Train in the morning. It is Thursday. Once again, thank you for making me your 13th favorite morning show. When I first came into this world, I never realized I could attain the heights that I have of becoming your 13th favorite morning show. Who knew I would be such a success? Coming up, a car dealership and how it will close soon. I can promise you that. Hang on. Coming up.

0: Classic hits. It is Night Train here Thursday morning, your 13th favorite morning show. God bless you for putting me to those heights, by the way. So, if this is all true, now there's things this dude could have done much better, but still, let's hear this story out. A blind man from North Chicago is suing a dealership for allegedly pulling several tricks, changing the price, giving a higher interest rate, and not disclosing the full terms of the contract. So the blind man went to the dealership to buy a Chevy Traverse. Now, you're going, why is this man in God's green earth buying a vehicle when he's blind? Well, that's a fair question. It's for family members to drive him around. So he brought the advertised price, and the dealer agreed to a fair price and promised to beat a 6% interest rate. You know where this is going, right? The dealer summarized the paperwork, and the blind man signed it. And surprise, the price was $10,000 more than the guy thought he'd be paying, and the interest rate was at 11%. Sweet Jesus. The man later realized the discrepancy, complained, and was told it's too late because he'd already signed on the dotted line. Now, you just screwed this man over. Dealership also claimed that he can't sue because he signed away that right, too, but he did it anyway, and now the court will decide. Yeah. Now, there's clearly some things this guy could have done. Like, first of all, having somebody with sight come in there when you're trying to buy this car to review everything, right? But if what is he saying all went down, the dealer should be held accountable. I'm thinking of taking advantage of a man who you know will have trouble reading the fine print when you verbally agreed to something different is really low. Now, here's the thing. Will that end up being illegal? I hope so. I hope the man is vindicated. But if not, do you think anybody of sane, sound mind will ever buy a vehicle from that establishment ever again? Because this story, like I'm talking about it in South Carolina, for God's sake. This happened in Chicago. You think any sane human being will buy a car from there? Well, you can trust me, not the other. No, I'm not trusting anybody in this. No, God, no. So that, my friends, is how a car dealership will close within 6 months. Because this story is making national rounds. You see what I'm saying here? You might have screwed over one guy, but you screwed yourself in the act, too.
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2: Good morning. Is it just me or does it feel like a Friday? Got to not think that way because we have to be back tomorrow. We're watching traffic and we're seeing traffic build both on 26 and 526. We're seeing more congestion on 26, those eastbound lanes, as we always do. 526, we're not seeing any problems around the Don Holt. From the injury attorney, Trey Harrell, Traffic Center, I'm Sherry Bernardi.
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Thursday morning, 9:20 in the house, like the 9:20 in the morning Facebook page. I'm up to like 970 right now, so we're like 30 away from 1,000. Can we get there? No, I'm not going to get there. All right, coming up, some random useless knowledge for you today. That's on the way. Right now, it is Burley.

0: Frankie, going to Hollywood there. Night Crane here. Thursday morning. It is end of school season happening right now. Schools are being roasted apparently all over the place for their rain or shine graduation ceremonies. Without a plan to move them inside if there's a downpour. There should be a plan B. Or just don't have it outdoors. 17-year-old boy was rushed to the hospital after he was bitten by a shark in Galveston this past Monday. Coast Guard officials said the teen was bit while trying to bring the shark on board the boat with his father. Well, you got what you deserve. The shark was just fighting back. I mean, if he swam up next to you and bit you, okay, that's on him. I mean, he's got to have a fighting chance. You've got a hook in his lip. He's going to be a little disgruntled. He's going to take it out on something, right? Apparently, Earth's population currently sits at about 8.3 billion people. Some experts are claiming it could crash by half within the next 40 years. Have you seen South Carolina's population? We might be shrinking as a world, but we're not as a state. We're not. How many times you walk down the street and how you guys doing? No, there's less y'all and more you guys. Y'all, I'm just saying. A driver in eastern Wisconsin learned that a road closed sign, you want to take a wild guess what that means? That means the road's closed. The sign was up for a reason after the vehicle drove straight into fresh concrete after the road closed sign. Serves you right, you idiot.
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2: Hot and humid in the mid-80s to low 90s with some afternoon thunder showers. Tonight, lingering showers, overnight lows in the lower to middle 70s. Into Friday, mostly cloudy with showers and thunderstorms, temperatures in the mid-80s. I'm ABC News 4 Storm Tracker Meteorologist Fallon Mears on 96.9 Charleston's Classic Hits.
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Charleston's Classic Hits, 96.9. Night Train here. Yeah, got you hooked up for James Taylor tickets. Sunday, September the 20th. All you do is go ahead and the website right now. It is ClassicHits969.com. Yeah, we put a lot of thought and effort into that. A lot of thought and effort. All right, keyword. First keyword of the day in the Bourbon and Beyond contest. Hang on for that. Right now, it's in excess. Classic Hits, 96.9.

0: Classic Hits, it's Thursday morning, boys and girls. By the way, today is National Hamburger Day. Hamburger deals galore. We'll touch on that here in a minute. Right now, though, I got a keyword to give you, because I'm a giving human being. All right, Bourbon and Beyond Festival. It's marketed as the world's largest bourbon food and music festival. It's coming to Louisville, Kentucky this September. You got, Foo Fighters. You got Dave Matthews Band. You got the Counting Crows. You got Hootie and the Blowfish. I saw Adam Ant on the bill. You got Joan Jett and the Blackhearts on the bill. You got The Church. I mean, it's insane. I don't know. There's probably like 75 artists over the whole festival. 2 4-day Mint VIP passes, 5-night hotel stay, $1,500 travel stipend. That's $4,500 value. All right, this morning's national keyword is Misty, M-I-S-T-Y. Text Misty right now to 95819. That is Misty to 95819. We'll text you back to confirm your entry data. Messaging rates may apply. And as always, for the love of God, don't do it. No text and drive. You know, if you're a child in the 80s, 90s who spent any time with their grandparents, you're probably familiar with Fresca. Now, anybody who knows me, apparently that is the old person soda. You may have not had it since then. Apparently, it's becoming vogue again, because I've been drinking Fresca for a while now. And I will tell you why. If I decide to have an adult beverage, I will mix Fresca and some vodka. Okay? Judge me if you will, but I drink that, okay? I did not know this. There is an alcohol version of Fresca coming out. Fresca Hard. And it has hit stores. It is 4.6% alcohol by volume, 99 calories per can, zero sugar. And it's got several flavors. It's a classic grapefruit citrus, pineapple citrus, peach citrus, and watermelon citrus. It costs $18 for a 12-pack. Wait a minute here. I don't know about that one. So how do they taste? Someone at a website called The Takeout reviewed it and said that it could be the new seltzer of the summer. They say the grapefruit one does taste like classic Fresca, but the best flavor was peach citrus. Hard Fresca. Now, am I going to have to try that? Well, God, yes, I am.
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2: Good morning. We're starting to see the westbound lanes of 526 at the Don Holt toward North Charleston get a little more congested. Everything appears to be moving, though things slow down just a little bit. 26 eastbound, we're seeing those sporadic stop-and-go, tap-the-brake situations. We're not seeing any blue lights, though I have to tell you, not all the cameras are working. From the injury attorney, Trey Harrell Traffic Center, I'm Sherry Bernardi.
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7: Hi, it's Bill West. So let's play a game of what year was it? Picture this, disco ball spinning, bell-bottom swing, and a brand new gadget called the Sony Walkman came out, making music portable for the first time. That's right. People were strapping cassette players to their belts and feeling futuristic. What year was it? Meanwhile, charts were sizzling with Gloria Gaynor belting out I Will Survive, Blondie had Heart of Glass, and My Sharona ruled our airwaves. On the big screen, sci-fi fans met the terrifying alien. And Apocalypse Now had everybody quoting, I love the smell of napalm in the morning. Oh, and Michael Jackson moonwalked into solo stardom with his album Off the Wall, while Pink Floyd built the wall literally brick by psychedelic brick. So what year was it? The year disco danced its last big hurrah, Walkmans changed music forever, and pop culture went bold. Drum roll, please. It was 1979. Keep it here for classic hits from 1979 and beyond.
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1: From the 1250 WTMA Newsroom, I'm Sherry Bernardi. Former Hanahan City Council member Kevin Hedgepeth was in court yesterday where he pleaded not guilty. He's facing more than 20 child sex abuse and trafficking charges. Meanwhile, today, John Badger Thorpe is to be in court. He's charged with exchanging child sexual abuse materials with former magistrate Judge James Gosnell. Looks like there will be no redistricting efforts during the current legislative session in Columbia, but lawmakers still have a lot to do, like settle on a state budget. And Folly Beach continues to try to balance residents, tourists, and short-term rental properties. There's to be a comprehensive review of current guidelines. In sports, Somerville High School girls softball team has once again won the state 5A1 softball title. It's the third title in the past 4 years. From the 1250 WTMA Newsroom, I'm Sherry Bernardi.
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2: Hot and humid in the mid-80s to low 90s with some afternoon thunder showers. Tonight, lingering showers. Overnight lows in the lower to middle 70s. Into Friday, mostly cloudy with showers and thunderstorms. Temperatures in the mid-80s. I'm ABC News 4's from Trucker Meteorologist Fallon Mears on 96.9 Charleston's Classic Hits.
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0: Classic Hits, it is, yeah, it is Thursday, isn't it? You know, we might get some more showers today. Fingers crossed on that one, because it's going to be hot all over the state. Today's National Hamburger Day. You got any plans? Buffalo Wild Wings doing a double smash burger. American cheese, bacon, grilled onions. Hatch chili aioli on a chila bun. I don't know what that is. It sounds good. Chili's nearly half pound of beef topped with Thousand Island dressing, American cheese, onions, pickles. Denny's is doing two hand-pressed beef patties. Outback Steakhouse is doing a half-pound burger topped with bloomin' onion petals, American cheese. God, it sounds good. I might be doing that one. Might be doing that one today. I haven't had a good burger in a while. I mean, a good burger. I've had a good burger. A big, big, fat, juicy... My arteries are clogging just thinking about it right now, to be honest about it.
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2: Good morning. It's a little difficult to ascertain which direction this is. We're looking at a shot of the Ravenel Bridge. I believe this is traffic headed toward Mount Pleasant. The right lane looks to be closed. There are cones up, police, and one car. Looks like a disabled vehicle situation. From the injury attorney, Trey Harrell Traffic Center, I'm Sherry Bernardi.

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All right, the Tank a Day in May. Next to last day of the contest. Get that tank filled up, boys and girls. 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

0: Chicago Tribune article makes a reference to the growing popularity of the hamburger sandwich amongst train commuters. 1921, the King of the Castle, White Castle, becomes one of the first major hamburger chains marketing their square burgers as sliders. Oh, God, I wish we had a White Castle in South Carolina. Yeah, no, you can get them at the freezer section. Not the same. Not the same. God, I could tear into some White Castles right now. 1940, the first McDonald's restaurant opens in California. All right, some random burger day facts. Top five hamburger-loving cities: Miami, Baltimore, Boston, Philadelphia, and Seattle. We apparently in the South don't like that, except for Miami. But is that really the South? Is Miami really Southern? Top five burger toppings. Pickle, 54%. Onion, 58%. Only onion I'm going to have on the burger would be a grilled onion. Got to be cooked. I'm not a raw onion fan. Not a raw onion person at all. No. Tomato, lettuce, number one. Duh, cheese, 79%. What are our top cheeses, huh? American, 66% love that. Cheddar, 65% love that. Swiss, 43%. Pepper Jack, 40%. Provolone, 30%. Provolone's a good melting cheese. That is a good cheese. You really can't go wrong with any cheese in my book. America's top favorite hamburger chains. White Castle. God, I love White Castle. Whataburger. I've never eaten at a Whataburger. Sonic, Culver's. Never eaten at Culver's. In-N-Out Burger. No. Steak and Shake. It's a good burger. Burger King, I like Burger King. Wendy's, Five Guys, McDonald's, number one. Five Guys. My God, it's been a while for Five Guys. You can't go wrong at any of those. I'm pro-burger. Pro-burger. Just saying, happy National Hamburger Day.
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2: We all know how important it is to stay active as we age, especially as we get older. But I've come to realize that for as good as people are about getting their cardio in, a lot of older folks really don't seem to be doing the recommended amount of strength training or even understand why it's so important. It helps you stay functional and therefore independent for as long as possible. Certified strength and conditioning specialist Dana Santis says a great place to start is not with dumbbells or barbells, but with your body weight, which allows you to build strength while also learning how your body moves and

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0: Kicks 96.9, top of the day, Chuck Town. All right, today is the next to last day for the Take a Day in May giveaway. And if you missed the keyword that I gave you a little bit earlier, then screw you. I'm not giving it to you. All right, I will. All right, it is fuel, F-U-E-L. 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Fuel to 843-402-0969, and good luck. All right, time now for your random Did You Know segment. Then you know. Did you know when Mr. Potato Head first came out in 1952, it was just body parts on sharp spikes? I didn't realize this. You had to provide your own potato. Well, that's really screwy. Wasting a good potato just to make a toy? The plastic potato didn't come out until the 70s. That's the potato that I remember. Granted, my parents didn't love me and never bought me toys. I didn't get that Potato Head. Not that I recall ever wanting it, but it would have been nice to have the option. I don't know why I did this the other day, but I was wearing a Perry the Platypus t-shirt. You heard of the kid show? Phineas and Ferb. And they had a pet platypus named Perry. I was wearing that shirt. Did you know platypuses don't nurse their babies like other animals? Instead, they concentrate their milk in their stomach and then sweat it out. If that didn't make you hungry, I don't know what does. Did you know the 100 tallest mountains in the world are all located in 5 countries in Asia? Nepal, China, India, Pakistan, and Tajikistan. Did you know that? And lastly, thank God times change for certain reasons, certain things. You know, you can go, oh, I remember the old days. And that's great. Some of the old days were great. Some things needed changing. Did you know when Caesar's Palace in Las Vegas first opened in 1966, cocktail waitresses wore Greco-Roman wigs, would greet guests and say, "Welcome to Caesar's Palace. I am your slave." That wouldn't be a good idea to do that today. I'm glad they went away with that. I wonder how long they did that. Try that today and see how that goes down.
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2: Hot and humid in the mid-80s to low 90s with some afternoon thunder showers. Tonight, lingering showers. Overnight lows in the lower to middle 70s. Into Friday, mostly cloudy with showers and thunderstorms. Temperatures in the mid-80s. I'm ABC News 4 from Trucker Meteorologist Fallon Mears on 96.9 Charleston's Classic Hits.
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96.9, number one for the 80s and classic hits. It's Bill West. Glad to be in here this morning. And excited to give you another chance to win this trip to Louisville for Bourbon and Beyond. If you wanted to see the Dave Matthews Band, Hootie, Chris Stapleton, so many. Too many to list right now. Chance to win up right after Bon Jovi with a new text into Ring Key. Stick around. Charleston's Classic Hits.

0: some classic hits. And in fact, Journey might be the only band that's not going to be at Bourbon and Beyond. We got Cheap Trick, Hootie and the Blowfish, Joan Jett, Red Clay Strays, Chris Stapleton, Dave Matthews Band, Foo Fighters, Mumford & Sons. Incredible. They did this last year, too, this festival. So it's even getting bigger. And not only that, we're going to send you to this festival with four-day VIP passes to see it all. Five-night hotel, $1,500 to get you up there to Louisville. You ready? Text in our keyword for this hour. It is Fray, F-R-A-Y. 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It's your chance to win Bourbon and Beyond. Going to be good. Text Fray to 95819 at some point this hour for your chance to win with classic hits. Good luck.
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Classic Hits 96.9. It's Bill West, National Hamburger Day. Do you got a favorite hamburger in town? A lot of people rave about Melvin's hamburger being one of the best. I've had a pretty good hamburger at the Windjammer a time or two. Anyway, nonstop classic hits while you enjoy Burger Day here with Huey Lewis in the News.

0: Warm day today. 90s? We'll see. And you need something cool to drink. If you're a child of the 80s or 90s, you remember the drink Fresca? Actually, I know my friend Mandy likes Fresca. And it is hard to find. Someone just called it an old person soda. I don't know. I like kind of has a grapefruit flavor. Well, now there's an alcoholic version of Fresca called Fresca Hard. It's in stores now, 4.6 ABV, only 99 calories a can, zero sugar. If it has that, actually, it comes in several flavors, so I think I'd like the classic grapefruit citrus. I could be down with that. Pineapple citrus is another flavor they got, and a peach citrus. And about $18 for a 12-pack. And someone said online that they reviewed it and said it could be the new seltzer of the summer. They say the grapefruit one does taste like the classic Fresca, but they like the best flavor, they say, is the peach citrus. It's a malt beverage, which is different than the vodka-based Fresca mixed canned cocktails that they had a couple years ago. So if you're into Fresca, something worth checking out here for us old retro 80s and 90s beverage lovers here. Bill West, stick around. We got some 80s music coming up in just a bit from 38 Special. And John Mellencamp, too, as you sip your Fresca coming up.
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0: 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And me, Bill West. 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Stick around for Bon Jovi, Marvin Gaye, and I will have another chance to text in to win the Bourbon and Beyond trip. 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

0: It's Bill West. Got lots of winning here. This afternoon, or after 8 o'clock, we gave you the next chance to win some River Dog tickets. 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Family four-pack for our Dog Days Tuesday. 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
1: Hi, it's Bill West. So let's play a little game called What Year Was It? I'll set the scene. Big hair, neon colors, and a brand new cartoon on Saturday morning called The Teenage Mutant Ninja Turtles were taking over toy aisles. On the big screen, Patrick Swayze was teaching us to dance in Dirty Dancing. Meanwhile, Michael Douglas was making greed look glamorous in Wall Street. And in music, oh, it was epic. The charts were ruled by Whitney Houston and I Wanna Dance. So what year was it? Tech fans, here's a fun one. The very first version of The Legend of Zelda hit the U.S., and gamers everywhere were suddenly obsessing with saving Princess Zelda. And in world news, a little thing called the stock market crash, Black Monday, shook Wall Street. So what year was the year of Whitney? It was 1987. Whitney, Wall Street, and a whole lot of Ninja Turtles. What a time to listen to the radio. More classic hits from 1987 and beyond, still to come right here on Classic Hits.
2: A Better Life with Dr. Sanjay Gupta.
3: If you are struggling with substance abuse, alcohol, pills, whatever it may be, first of all, it's nothing to be ashamed of. We know addiction is a brain disease, and we also know getting into recovery can be tough. Also, in case this helps, I want to tell you about a new study out of Harvard School of Public Health, which found that spiritual belief, the idea of a steady religious practice, had a protective effect from addiction. Experts we talked to told us there were probably a few reasons why this might be the case. Number one, excessive drug and alcohol use would not be the norm in a religious community, and people want to fit in. Two, a belief in a higher power provides people with hope and solace, great foils for addiction. And three, and I think there's some merit to this, regular attendance in a faith community also provides connection. Just like in AA, camaraderie and social support is often what you need. I'm Dr. Sanjay Gupta, helping you live a better life.
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Classic hits. Hope you're having an awesome day. Happy birthday. If it's your birthday today, you share it with former governor Mark Sanford. He's 66, but I got to try and sneak in some Creedence. Today's John Fogerty's 81st birthday. Too cool.

0: Classic hits. We haven't had much of a blast of drought busting yet. Maybe this week. There's a lot of rain in the forecast. We'll get to the full forecast coming up in just a little bit. Plus music from Prince, from U2, 80s classic hits coming up. Eagles also on the way. Stick around.
1: 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I'm

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1: Classic hits for a Thursday afternoon. It's Bill West. Boy, it sounds like these graduation ceremonies are getting interesting. When anybody mentions AI during them, they're getting pushback. Here's a clip of fashion designer Jeremy Scott, who actually ripped up his speech, mid-commencement speech. Well, it sounded kind of like this.
2: Today we stand on the threshold of a new beginning. 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Sounds kind of cliched, right? Sounds like you've heard it before, right? It's because it's AI.
3: You don't really want that.
2: You don't want to hear what AI has to tell you to feel or to think.
1: Yeah, he tore it up and everybody kind of had a good time with that. 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Next couple of years are going to be reaching kind of a tipping point with AI. 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And nobody better to do it than Bob Seger, Springsteen, and Tom Cochran coming up here. 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
1: Hi, it's Bill West. So let's play a game of what year was it? Picture this, disco ball spinning, bell-bottom swing, and a brand new gadget called the Sony Walkman came out, making music portable for the first time. That's right. People were strapping cassette players to their belts and feeling futuristic. What year was it? Meanwhile, charts were sizzling with Gloria Gaynor belting out I Will Survive, Blondie had Heart of Glass, and My Sharona ruled our airwaves. On the big screen, sci-fi fans met the terrifying alien. And Apocalypse Now had everybody quoting, I love the smell of napalm in the morning. Oh, and Michael Jackson moonwalked into solo stardom with his album Off the Wall, while Pink Floyd built the wall literally brick by psychedelic brick. So what year was it? The year disco danced its last big hurrah, Walkmans changed music forever, and pop culture went bold. Drum roll, please. It was 1979. Keep it here for classic hits from 1979 and beyond.
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1: You know, you make me feel so good inside. I've always wanted a girl just like you. Such a purity.

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1: Hey, it's Bill West asking you, what year was it? Picture this, a time when shoulder pads ruled fashion and everyone was humming along to a song that asked us to care. That's right, We Are the World brought together music's biggest names for charity and became a global anthem. On the charts, the year's number one hit was Careless Whisper by Wham. At the movies, we were hopping into a DeLorean and going Back to the Future because who didn't want a hoverboard, right? And if you were into action, Rambo First Blood Part 2 was blasting its way through theaters in this year. What year was it? Tech fans, here's a fun one. The first version of Microsoft Windows launched. And in sports, the Chicago Bears, the Bears, were on their way to a legendary Super Bowl shuffle. So what year was it? 1985. The year of Marty McFly, Windows 1.0, and a world united by song. 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

0: 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Real quick sports update for you. The Hurricanes shut out the Canadiens to take a 3-1 lead in the NHL East Final. I do believe game 5 coming up tomorrow night. 8 o'clock, I think, is when they're going to drop the puck on that one. Got some ZZ Top on the way. Elton John coming up as well.
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Hey, coming up, we'll talk about something we got going on in Washington this summer. It's going to be part of the Freedom 250 celebration. It's called the Great American State Fair. If you heard about this, pretty interesting, some of the stuff that they're going to have there. The entertainment is a little odd, though. We'll talk about that coming up. Classic Hits, 96.9.

0: Classic Hits Thursday Afternoon Drive with Matt Scurry. Well, you know, when Stephen Colbert wrapped up The Late Show this past Thursday night, he put CBS at the top of the ratings. I think they averaged about 6.7 million viewers for his wrap-up show. He was immediately replaced by Byron Allen's Comics Unleashed. Byron actually purchased that time slot. Talk about a drop. How did it do? Not too good. Byron Allen's first night only raked in about a little over 900,000 viewers. That is like, what, an 85% downturn in viewership from the night, the previous night? So, wow. Ouch. On the way for you, some rock set. We've got Journey coming up as well.
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3: Your man Noah on traffic in Charleston. Starting off, we have reports of a disabled vehicle on I-526 westbound at mile marker 21. They have the right lane closed and it started having major setback for those trying to get over to Clements Ferry Road as well as for the Wando Bridge. We also have another report of a disabled vehicle on US 17 southbound at the Ravenel Bridge. They also have the right lane closed and started having major setback for those trying to get over from the Ravenel Bridge over to Savannah Highway. From the injury attorney, Trey Hill, Traffic Center.

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3: Hey, it's Bill West. Play a game with me. So what year was this? Picture this. Pac-Man was gobbling dots for the very first time, and suddenly everyone's obsessed with arcade games. Over in Hollywood, a little space saga called The Empire Strikes Back was blowing minds. Meanwhile, on your TV, CNN was making its debut because apparently we needed news 24/7. So what year was it? Now let's talk music. This year, the big hit was Blondie with a number one called Call Me. And sports fans, this was the year the U.S. boycotted the Moscow Olympics, but that didn't stop us from cheering on the miracle on ice when Team USA stunned the Soviets in hockey. And here's one more. Post-it notes hit the shelves for the first time in this year. So what year was it? It was 1980, the year that gave us Pac-Man, Blondie, and sticky notes. What a combo. Keep listening for songs from the 80s here on Classic Hits.
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0: Classic Hits 96.9, Drive with Matt Scurry. Well, we finally get some more information on exactly what happened to Kyle Busch. If you haven't heard the details, new details surrounding the devastating chain of events leading up to Kyle's sudden death have been revealed. The medical examiner determined that he had bacterial pneumonia for days or maybe even weeks before he died. That bacterial pneumonia, of course, led to sepsis, which contributed to his death this past Thursday at the age of 41. So some final words there on exactly what happened to Kyle Busch. What a loss. On the way for you, got some Black Crowes music, Fleetwood Mac coming up, and a national keyword next hour for that Bourbon and Beyond contest. Stick around for that. Classic Hits 96.9.
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2: And NOAA back on traffic in Charleston. Reports of heavy congestion on US 17 southbound of I-26 downtown Charleston. It's starting to have a major setback for those traveling on the Ravenel Bridge from Savannah Highway. We also have a longer congestion for those traveling on Leeds Avenue coming from Dorchester Road, including Meeting Street heading towards I-26 westbound from Clements Ferry Road to I-26 is a 31-minute delay. Remember to always slow down while you're driving in the rain. From the injury attorney at your Herald Traffic Center.
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Classic Hits 96.9, Drive at 5 with Matt Scurry. National keyword in that Bourbon and Beyond contest for this hour. The word is flaming, F-L-A-M-I-N-G, flaming. 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
1: Yemando, we're back on traffic in Charleston. Reports of another disabled vehicle on I-526 westbound at Mount Margaret 22. They have the right lane closed and they're starting to have a major setback for those trying to head over westbound on I-526. We also have a longer delay for those traveling on the Wando Bridge heading towards Clements Ferry Road, as well as for Leeds Avenue coming from Dorchester Road. I-26 westbound for the cross down to South Carolina 27, exit 187 is a 46-minute delay. Always check for your blind spots. From the injury attorney, Trey Harrell, Traffic Center.
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0: Classic Hits, Thursday afternoon, Drive at 5 with Matt Scurry. Once again, that national keyword for that Bourbon and Beyond contest we've got going on. 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
8: Hi, it's Bill West. So let's play a game of what year was it? Picture this, disco ball spinning, bell-bottom swing, and a brand new gadget called the Sony Walkman came out, making music portable for the first time. That's right. People were strapping cassette players to their belts and feeling futuristic. What year was it? Meanwhile, charts were sizzling with Gloria Gaynor belting out I Will Survive, Blondie had Heart of Glass, and My Sharona ruled our airwaves. On the big screen, sci-fi fans met the terrifying alien. And Apocalypse Now had everybody quoting, I love the smell of napalm in the morning. Oh, and Michael Jackson moonwalked into solo stardom with his album Off the Wall, while Pink Floyd built the wall literally brick by psychedelic brick. So what year was it? The year disco danced its last big hurrah, Walkmans changed music forever, and pop culture went bold. Drum roll, please. It was 1979. Keep it here for classic hits from 1979 and beyond.
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Okay, so I do Indigo Reef Brewing trivia every Wednesday. 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

0: You need to watch this. There is this show that is on YouTube called The Earliest Show. It came out years ago. Like, I feel like I watched it like 8 or 9 years ago. I'm resurging watching it right now because I think they're going to release new episodes or something like that. So funny. So ridiculous. It's called The Earliest Show. 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

0: 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That is the only thing I'm craving right now. 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
5: Hi, it's Bill West. Let's play a game. What year was it? Imagine this. A brand new cartoon family moves into our living rooms, and suddenly everybody's saying, "Cowabunga, dude." Yeah, The Simpsons made its TV debut in this year. Over in the music world, a pop queen was striking a pose. Madonna's Like a Prayer was everywhere. In movies, oh, we're lining up for Batman. Michael Keaton in a cape? Gotham was seriously cool. And tech fans, here's a fun one. The Game Boy launched, and suddenly, handheld gaming was the future. In food, Pepsi unveiled a new product called Crystal Pepsi, because apparently cola needed to be clear. And if you're glued to TV, you probably saw Baywatch hit the beach. And for the first time, slow motion running became a cultural phenomenon. So what year was it? It was 1989. Yes, the year of Batman, Game Boy, and a wall that fell. Keep it here for more from 1989 and beyond, only on Classic Hits.
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10: We've talked a lot about measles over the past year, but mumps has largely flown under the radar, even though it's been making a bit of a comeback as well. That's because fewer people are getting the MMR vaccine, which stands for measles, mumps, and rubella. The vaccine's been around for decades. It is effective. It is safe. What makes mumps outbreaks difficult to contain is that symptoms usually don't appear for 2 to 3 weeks after someone's been exposed. And that can make it hard to pin down where that exposure took place. And someone who is infected can transmit the virus to someone else before they are symptomatic. If you get sick, which could manifest like a run-of-the-mill respiratory virus or the telltale swelling of your cheeks and jaw, all you can really do at that point is to treat the symptoms and also isolate yourself so you don't infect anyone else. I'm Dr. Sanjay Gupta, helping you live a better life.
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You know, you could do the Bourbon and Beyond Festival flyaway. It's happening this September. Here is your national keyword, flaming. 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

0: get behind this. So they did a poll about dynamic pricing and how it really should be illegal. I was watching this TikTok, and this girl said that she had this item at Walmart. By the time she had scanned it on the Walmart app, right where she found it, by the time she had walked to the register, it was up $10 already. She called the employee over. She's like, hey, I scanned this through the app, and now it's 10 bucks. And she goes, yeah, it's dynamic pricing. That's what's happening right now. It can change based on where you're at in the store. That has to be legal. That has to be illegal. Y'all, corporations are so greedy.
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